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1: St. Vincent's Big Time Nothing on RTL Today Radio. Get in touch with us at 621-525-5000. It is The Lunchbox with me, Sam Steen, sitting in for Steps on that show today. We're doing a switcheroo, so he was on breakfast this morning. I'm here until 1 o'clock, and we'll do the same tomorrow and the next day as well. So, yeah. He'll bring some of his lunchbox stuff to the breakfast show, I'm sure, and I've got some of the Sam Steen show stuff going on here as well. But tomorrow we'll both be giving away tickets to Curbfile. More on that again before the end of the show. Here's the Black Keys.

They're the Black Keys, and that is Wild Child. Lisa texts in, says, I had to check out for some meetings. Have you already played something from Phoebe Bridges' latest album? Because it's fab. I haven't, but I have been planning on doing so. So I'll just do it now, shall I? Here's Bobby.

0: from the new Phoebe Bridgers album. I'm playing that one for Lisa this morning. That's Bobby on RTL Today Radio, 93.3 FM.
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0: Right, here's my track of the week this week from Florence Road. This is called 7563.

0: 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Time for a quick traffic update. It's 12:30.
1: RTL Today traffic info.
0: Still very quiet out there, folks. Just a minute extra on the N1D between Merthyr and the port at Merthyr. And then that's it. Yeah, that's it. That's all I got for you. Speed checks are in Bergen on Grand Rue, in Blachette on the route of Fishback, and in Gaspers on the route Desch, and finally in Reclange on the N12. You can stay up to date on rtltoday.lu/mobility, and that'll get you all the details as they happen.
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That is Olivia Cox and I'll Be Her New Man on RTL Today Radio. Let's play from Dope Lemon. This, it's called Hey You. We're in the final 25 minutes of the show. We'll have a quick, very quick music festival quiz coming up a bit later on. Gonna get Florence in for that. Maybe I'll grab Lucy as well because she's a real festival goer. See how she gets on. It's 12:34.

Calvin Harris with Jazzy. And that is Satisfy. Right, our music festival quiz coming up in just a second. Lucy says she's driving in. So Lucy, if you're listening, run into the studio afterwards and we'll get it done. First though, here's Tender. This is Yeah Yeah.

0: Tender and Yeah Yeah on RTL Today Radio 93.3 FM. 12:43. Let's do this.
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0: Right then, Florence, this is Higher or Lower. It's a quiz that, well, there's only really two answers. It's either higher or lower. So don't worry. And remember, the stakes are almost non-existent. So it's all about music festivals. We're approaching the end of music festival season, but not quite. You've actually got one yourself you're going to.
3: I do, yeah, in a week.
0: Well, that's very exciting. So and your first one?
3: Yes.
0: Nice. Okay, well, we're going to go back in time a little bit with some of these and ask you about some classic music festivals. The original Woodstock Festival in 1969, it attracted around 300,000 people. Is that higher or lower than the actual figure?
3: Lower.
0: 300,000 is lower, yeah. About 400,000 people were there.
3: Oh, wow.
0: Glastonbury was first held in 1975. Was it earlier or later than 75?
3: I'm going to say earlier than 75.
0: Correct, it was 1970. The first event apparently took place the day after Jimi Hendrix died. There's one for a pub quiz.
3: Yeah.
0: First Glastonbury tickets cost £5. Higher or lower?
3: Lower.
0: It is lower. It was £1.
3: What?
0: £1.
3: Wow.
0: To attend the first Glastonbury. And not only that, you also got free milk from the farm.
3: Oh my God.
0: Which is quite good.
3: That's amazing.
0: These days, Glastonbury covers around 500 acres of Worthy Farm. Is it more or less?
3: More.
0: It is more, yeah, 900. It's huge, absolutely enormous. Coachella then was first held in 1995. Was it earlier or later?
3: I have no idea. I'm going to say it was later.
0: Yeah, you're on a roll. 1999. Very good. Tomorrowland, which takes place in Belgium. The population of the town normally, non-Tomorrowland time, is around 30,000. Is it higher or lower?
3: I think it's higher.
0: It's not. It's lower. Boom is the name of the town. And has a population of just 20,000, which swells. It's a bit bigger for the run of Tomorrowland. Billie Eilish, she was 23 when she became Glastonbury's youngest ever solo headliner. Was she older or younger than 23?
3: Younger.
0: She was younger. She was 20 when she headlines the Pyramid Stage. That's amazing. Let's see. Beyonce then was 35 when she became the first black woman to headline Coachella. Was she older or younger than 35?
3: Older.
0: She was older. She was 36 in her 2018 performance, which led to the festival being nicknamed Baychella. What else have I got? Jimi Hendrix played to the biggest crowd of the entire Woodstock weekend. Yes or no? Biggest or smallest?
3: Biggest, yes.
0: It was actually really small.
3: What?
0: Yeah, he was. He played on Monday morning, and most of the festival goers had already left.
3: Oh no, that's sad.
0: And finally, on Glastonbury again, more than 100 acts perform at a typical Glastonbury festival. Is it around 100 or is it lower?
3: Around 100.
0: Way higher.
3: Yeah.
0: It is way higher. More than 3,000 performances.
3: Oh my God.
0: Take place across the festival's many stages and areas over the course of the festival. So there you go. Now you know all the other festivals.
3: Yeah, no, that's good to know.
0: And best of luck. If anyone's got any top tips for a festival going for the very first time, do send them in to us, please, at 621-525,000. You'll have to tell us all about it when you come back.
3: Yeah.
0: Anyway, this concludes the game. Thank you very much. We'll drag Lucy in and see if we can chat to her ahead of her show, which is coming up in about 10 minutes' time. 621-525,000 for any late requests on The Lunchbox. Here's Anthony Schmerich.
4: Can you feel it? The balance between stillness and dancing till you fall off the earth. Take to your toes and summon the worms. The heron waits patiently, unfazed by self-service checkouts or pouches of tobacco. I know falling in love feels trivial with everything that's going on, but what if we're actually onto something? And then the heron says,

feel it. Calling it to work haunted. Lost in a vertical video called Moments Before Disaster Part 4. Stop trying so hard. Your personality has been broken apart and sold back to you in a series of short form clips. The horrors persist, but you are that same child jumping garden to garden. Ice cream dripping between your knuckles. And then the heron says,

rare aesthetic, reluctant hope core memories operating on a strict one-in, one-out policy. The young and the dying have the worst philosophies, and you are both but also neither. Nay cheek, nay chance. Never leave the bookies with a smile on your face, and remember that herons wait for no one but themselves. Good things come to those who hesitate. And then the heron says, you'll never be alone. And you gotta be patient.

0: Aidan says, apparently being late for work and using the excuse Sam Steen is not a valid reason. Damn you, man. Why is it because I've messed up people's body clocks by being here in the lunchtime spot and not the morning? Possibly. Sorry about that. It was an unexpected side effect due to Steps and I swapping the shows this week. Lucy's there, though. Hiya.
1: Hello.
0: You all right?
1: Yeah, I'm good. You?
0: Good. Just chatting to Florence. She's going to her first ever music festival.
1: I know, I heard.
0: Cool.
1: I didn't hear where.
0: What Creamfields she's going to.
1: Creamfields?
0: Yeah.
1: Whoa, okay. Never been there.
0: She will be camping.
1: Oh, God.
0: So I think we need to put together a sort of a list of do's and don'ts and survive, maybe some kind of survival pack.
1: Yeah,
0: you know,
1: definitely
0: bog roll, wipes.
1: Yeah, a tent,
0: bin bags.
1: A tent with a porch.
0: Yeah,
1: is
0: that
1: important.
0: Is important.
1: Yeah,
0: yeah.
1: You have to store stuff, and it cannot be with everything else.
0: Yes, and you need, you know, you might think, oh, we're young, we'll be fine, we'll just get one of these little pop up ones that has. You need an outside layer.
1: Oh my goodness! Right? Yeah, absolutely.
0: Because the condensation. The morning dew will come inside your tent and form small puddles.
1: On your face.
0: Yes. Yeah.
1: Oh.
0: Anyway, any other tips that you have, do send them to us, please, at the usual numbers so that we can put together a kind of a guidebook.
1: Yeah.
0: You know?
1: Oh, yeah, definite guidebook.
0: I
1: would say, you know, a roll mat that is quite thick. If you are going to be sleeping on the floor and not a blow-up bed.
0: Yeah.
1: Because you must have that layer between the floor and yourself, because otherwise you get freezing cold and you have to wear like 3 jumpers in the night.
0: Yes. And I would say, if it's possible, wheels.
1: Well,
0: I'm always amazed
1: it's never
0: by the
1: really
0: people.
1: Worked me in wheels.
0: Really?
1: Like, unless they're really massive wheels, because the ground isn't...
0: Mean, don't bring like a rolly suitcase. But if you can...
1: Should be like a wheelchair or something, is that what you mean?
0: No, I mean, I've always been jealous of the people I see who bring like the, what are the, you know, the things you use for lifting crates up?
1: Yeah, yeah.
0: Those,
1: yeah.
0: Or the German-style wagons.
1: Yeah.
0: You know,
1: it depends. It really, it depends on the terrain.
0: Yes.
1: Because, I mean, I've seen people at Glastonbury with those ones
0: in the mud.
1: Yeah. And they're not going anywhere. Yeah.
0: Yeah.
1: And it just becomes, then they have to carry the wagon as well as everything else. It's like 10 times worse. So
0: there is that.
1: Yeah. Yeah. Or something,
0: just
1: dump the wagon, which is very bad for the environment.
0: Of course. Maybe if you could bring skis.
1: to put
0: on the wagon, you know, so it turns into more of a sled. So it turns into more of a sled.
1: Yeah, it could be.
0: Maybe a sled's the way to do it.
1: I think just be strong and take a backpack.
0: And just go for it.
1: You don't need many clothes. You don't.
0: That's true. Everyone's smelly.
1: Yeah.
0: You
1: just need a warm jumper.
0: Leave your pride behind.
1: Just leave it.
0: Everyone smells. So you may as well just try it.
1: It's not about smelling, okay? You can put deodorant on, Sam. You can.
0: No, I understand. I'm talking
1: and
0: about just the...
1: And there are wet wipes too.
0: Well, yeah. I remember being at a festival in France and fantastic festival, highly recommend it, called the Euroc in de Belfort. Really good. They've got good facilities as well, the rush hours and stuff like that. But it was just unbelievably hot and sweaty and smelly on the final night. And we had to go... We had to leave the campsite at like 4 a.m. to get a bus, to get a train, to get a plane back.
1: Oh.
0: And by the time we got onto the flight, so we're queuing in Basel.
1: Yeah.
0: So we'd had to get to there, queuing in the airport. And it was at the time when you were flying with Ryanair that you could pay to get on earlier.
1: Oh, right.
0: And we obviously had no money.
1: Yeah.
0: But someone next to us went, guys, do you want to get on early? Just so that
1: I don't have to smell you for any longer. No, honestly, you don't realise how terrible you as a group smell until you go somewhere that doesn't smell, like a shop or a train station or somewhere. And then you're like, oh my God.
0: Oh no, that was me.
1: It's really bad.
0: Oh well. Anyway, if anyone else has top tips for how Florence can survive her first festival experience in just over a week's time, then why not send those into us at 61525000. We've been talking about it for a while, actually, putting together some kind of pack and advice type thing, and maybe a show about our early festival experiences. So maybe next summer we can do that.
1: Yeah.
0: Glasto's your favourite though, right?
1: Glastonbury is a different, it's a whole different ball game. You know, it's a different, you feel like you've gone to another world for those kind of 5 days that you're there. I do like the smaller ones though, they're more manageable, like Latitude and even the Isle of Wight Festival. The smaller ones are definitely the ones to go to first. Glastonbury's a, it's hard work.
0: It's just a full on.
1: It's 8 mile radius around the site of Glastonbury.
0: Jeez, that's big.
1: Yeah, it's massive. It's huge.
0: Do you suffer extreme FOMO? Because like the amount you must miss.
1: Yeah, it's impossible. The best thing is to go when actually there aren't that many bands that you want to see.
0: Yes.
1: Because then you do have a wander around and you're sort of wandering around and then you stumble across things.
0: Yeah.
1: If there's back in the days, you know, in the early 2000s when the lineups were incredible, you were running all over the place. It was just an absolute disaster because the lineups were just like, if you look at old posters of Glastonbury, say from 2005, 2003 to maybe 2010, you wouldn't believe who was playing.
0: I sometimes wonder if you'd be better off just going off by yourself for like
1: just take yourself 10 away
0: hours and then regroup later, you know, just so that you can get to the places you want to be.
1: Sometimes you do have to do that. Yeah, just I've just got to run. Bye.
0: Anyway, Lucy's up next for the afternoon session through until 3 o'clock with new music from Fontaines and more coming up as well.
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0: It's 1 o'clock.
1: Good afternoon. In national news, a group of volunteers from Luxembourg set off from Echternach yesterday, bringing tractors, trucks and water tanks to assist local teams battling severe forest fires in Belgium. The effort was organised by Martin Heinen via social media, with the team also bringing food, tents and equipment and planning to remain on site for 3 nights to support the emergency relief operation. The current drought and high temperatures are placing national fruit and vegetable producers under mounting pressure this summer. The Luxembourg Fruit Growers Association drew attention to the matter in a letter today, explaining that the situation is becoming acutely problematic for a good number of businesses, with costs above all having shot up. In international news, tensions over the Strait of Hormuz escalated sharply after US President Donald Trump threatened to bomb Oman if it obstructed a deal with Iran over the strategic waterway, as a vessel transiting the strait reported being struck by an unknown projectile. Iran's top negotiator, Mohammad Baghir Ghalibaf, said the strait would not reopen until Washington met Tehran's demands, including the lifting of a naval blockade, oil sanctions, and the unfreezing of Iranian assets abroad. Japan has underlined the critical importance of security cooperation with the US and South Korea after President Donald Trump alarmed allies by scaling back military drills with Seoul while praising his ties with Pyongyang. Trump announced on Sunday that he had ordered the Pentagon to scale back what he called inappropriate and hostile military drills with South Korea, a day before the annual Ulchi Freedom Shield exercises were due to begin. Firefighters launched what could prove a decisive push today to encircle Belgium's largest wildfire in a century, despite wind and rain hampering aerial support operations over the High Fens Nature Reserve. Firefighters worked through the night to make a crucial link-up between the eastern and northern fronts under difficult access conditions. A Syrian court has sentenced Wasim al-Assad, a cousin of longtime ruler Bashar al-Assad, to death following his conviction on multiple counts of murder. The defendant was found guilty of murder accompanied by torture and brutality, offences classified as crimes against humanity and war crimes. The ruling comes a week after Bashar al-Assad himself was sentenced to death in absentia. And a teenage gunman shot and killed a fellow student before turning the weapon on himself during a classroom shooting in the southern Philippines earlier today, in an incident that has drawn national attention after it emerged the suspect had livestreamed the attack on social media. Moving to sports, preparations are in full swing for the Asian Games, which take place in Japan between the 19th of September to the 4th of October, featuring teenage prodigies, more athletes than the Olympics, and a cruise ship that will house the competitors in the middle of typhoon season. Bayern Munich striker Harry Kane has said he is set to begin negotiations to extend his contract with the Bundesliga champions beyond 2027. The 33-year-old England captain told reporters that discussions had been delayed until after his return from a post-World Cup holiday, but would begin shortly. For more on these stories and for the latest updates, head to rtltoday.lu. Cloudy conditions with us for the moment, with a mix of grey skies and some light showers. And visibility may still be affected by smoke in the atmosphere. Temperature-wise, we're currently at around 19 degrees and will hopefully rise to about 21 in the afternoon.
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3: On the A3 between Bersham and Livenges, there is a 3-minute delay, an average speed of 30 kilometres per hour, but that is it for your traffic. For your speed checks, however, there are 4 of them this afternoon, one in Bergham on Grand Rue, one in Blachette on Rue de Fishback, one in Gasbrich on Route d'Esch, and one in Richelange on the N12. You can stay up to date with all of the latest traffic by heading to today.rtl.lu/mobility.
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takes notice of this letter. And if any way we can help, then we should. So I'm going to play you some 2007 Radiohead from In Rainbows. This is Weird Fishes Arpeggi.

That is Rooty with I'll Be Your Friend, released a couple of months ago. It's coming up to 2:30 and we have some Daft Punk and some Sam Smith, new Sam Smith, on the way after the traffic news. But taking us up to the traffic news, this is Old from Blood Orange, from 2013, his album Cupid Deluxe. This is You're Not Good Enough.

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1: On the N56 between Rue de Strasbourg and Eglise-Sud, the average speed is 20 kilometres per hour, but the delay is only about 3 to 4 minutes. On the N17 between Vianden and the CR322, you've got another 4 minutes there with a tailback of 1 kilometre. And 4 speed checks this afternoon, one in Bergham on Grand Rue, one in Blachette on Rue de Fischbach, one in Gasbrich on Route d'Esch, and one in Richelange on the N12. You can stay up to date with all of the latest traffic by heading to today.rtl.lu/mobility.
2: The afternoon session with Lucy Genazzini. 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

We are into the last 20 minutes of the afternoon session today. Played you Daft Punk featuring Pharrell Williams with Get Lucky. And this one, Sam Smith featuring the Two City Chorus. That was Old Mother. Sam Smith was a rumour for one of the headliners for Glastonbury 2027. But that has since changed. The new rumours are now Taylor Swift, Harry Styles, Oasis and Robbie Williams. But Emily Eavis says that she signed all of the headliners. They've all signed up for Glastonbury 2027. And Madonna was also rumoured, but Emily Eavis has said Madonna is definitely not going to play Glastonbury next year. So here she is with Justin Timberlake from 2008. This is 4 minutes. More information coming on the Fontaines DC new album in just a bit. Come on.

That is the re-edit of Talk To Me. Features Robin and Zara Larsson with the track. It's called Talk To Me, Zara. Madonna and Justin Timberlake before that with 4 minutes. We've got a couple of tracks left before we head to the Hiss or Mit with Florence. I just want to tell you a little bit more about what we know about the new Fontaines DC album. It is called Dopamine Chamber. It's out on the 16th of October. It'll be their fifth studio album. It's produced by James Ford, who also produced Romance, their last album. And he's also worked on Geese's album, Blur. He's worked with Blur. He's worked with Arctic Monkeys, Gorillaz, Near Archives. So many amazing artists. And the album is said to be darker than Romance. Actually, what Grian Chatton has said is that he spent time in Venice, Vienna and Sicily searching for lyrical inspiration. He says, I think Romance was maybe 60% human and 40% corrupted by automation and a loss of feeling. This one feels more like 60% corrupted. The mask is wearing the face a little more. I felt it would be more powerful to leave the hope out and reflect the ugliness honesty. Oh no. I hope it's not going to be too depressing, but I'm still excited about it. I'm going to play you a track from their debut album, which came out in just 2019. So they'll have made 5 studio albums in 7 years. Their first one was called Doggerel, and this is a track from it. It's Vanessa's favourite. It's Boys in the Betterland.

Is Sam Fender with a track from his bonus. It was a bonus track released on his 2025 album, People Watching. That was released in December. And that was the penultimate track on the afternoon session today. Thanks so much for listening, guys. I will be back with you tomorrow between 1 and 3 p.m. Tom is in for Drive very soon. I'm going to play the hiss or mitt now for Florence, but she hasn't arrived, so she'll probably come in halfway through it, and we'll get her views on that. This is probably the fastest rapping I've ever heard in my life. It is Macklemore and Ryan Lewis featuring Ray Dalton. This is Can't Hold Us.

0: It is 3 p.m.
1: Good afternoon. In national news, the Luxembourg government has approved two regulations to govern relations between the National Health Fund and doctors. This follows the AMMD's contract termination and refusal to sign a new agreement. However, there will be no interruption in the payment of care and reimbursements will continue as normal. A group of volunteers from Luxembourg set off from Echternach yesterday, bringing tractors, trucks and water tanks to assist local teams battling severe forest fires in Belgium. The effort was organised by Martin Heinen via social media, with the team also bringing food, tents and equipment and planning to remain on site for 3 nights to support the emergency relief operation. In international news, a German court has sentenced a Ukrainian man to 1 year and 3 months in prison for spying for Russia and helping prepare acts of sabotage. The court in Stuttgart found 30-year-old Bezchazny guilty while acquitting two co-defendants tried over the same plot. French prosecutors have opened an investigation into a suspected Russian disinformation campaign targeting centrist candidates ahead of next year's presidential election. The French government has voiced deep concern over the risk of Russian interference in the vote, amid fears Moscow could seek to back a more Kremlin-friendly candidate against the backdrop of the war in Ukraine. The Israeli military has failed for more than 1 week to remove a small group of settlers besieging Palestinian homes at Kusra in the West Bank, despite international and domestic condemnation. The settlers have been blocking supplies to residents, with the US pressing for action, as one of those besieged is a US citizen. A Syrian court has sentenced Wasim al-Assad, a cousin of longtime ruler Bashar al-Assad, to death, following his conviction on multiple counts of murder. The defendant was found guilty of murder accompanied by torture and brutality, offences classified as crimes against humanity and war crimes. The ruling comes a week after Bashar al-Assad himself was sentenced to death in absentia. Tensions over the Strait of Hormuz escalated sharply after US President Donald Trump threatened to bomb Oman if it obstructed a deal with Iran over the strategic waterway. Iran's top negotiator, Ghalibaf, said the strait would not reopen until Washington met Tehran's demands, which include the lifting of a naval blockade, oil sanctions, and the unfreezing of Iranian assets abroad. Japan has underlined the critical importance of security cooperation with the US and South Korea, after Donald Trump alarmed allies by scaling back military drills with Seoul while praising his ties with Pyongyang. Trump announced on Sunday that he had ordered the Pentagon to scale back what he called inappropriate and hostile military drills with South Korea. Moving to sports, four-time champion Roglic is fit to take part in the Vuelta bicycle race, less than a month after being involved in a training accident involving a car. The 36-year-old Slovenian will lead the team in this season's final Grand Tour. And preparations are in full swing for the Asian Games, which take place in Japan between the 19th of September to the 4th of October, with about 15,000 competitors and officials expected at the event. For more on these stories and for the latest news and updates, head to rtltoday.lu.
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1: We've got cloudy skies with us at the moment, along with some light showers moving through. Smoke in the atmosphere may still be affecting visibility in places. As for temperatures, we're sitting at around 20 degrees right now and not expecting it to drop below 19 at any point.
2: RTL Today traffic info.
0: At 3 minutes past 3 p.m, taking a look at the traffic front. First and foremost, we're getting reports of a broken down vehicle on the A4 between Merle and Lidlange Nord. Could be some danger ahead, and the hard shoulder is currently blocked. Otherwise, a 7 minute delay on the A3 heading towards Didlange with over 6 kilometers worth of tailback, and it's 3, 4, 5 minutes or something on the A4 between Langkeld and Remmerich. Also, 4 speed checks to be aware of this afternoon, one in Bergum on the Grand Rue, one in Plachette on the Rue de Fischbach, one in Gasperisch on the Route d'Esch, and lastly one in Reichlange on the N12. For everything else and to stay up to date wherever you are, you could also just check out today.rtl.lu/mobility.
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That is The Tubs with Who's Gonna Love You Now on RTL Today Radio, more specifically actually on Drive with me, Tom Enos, on. As always, we will be with you until 7pm. We've got news, we've got weather, we've got traffic every half hour until then. I've also just, by the by, added loads of new great tunes to our musical library, so I will be spinning loads of interesting stuff throughout the afternoon. Also, a fresh episode of The Algorithm coming your way later this afternoon. It's all based on Joshua Idahen, who we saw on Sunday night. It was really fun putting it together, so stay tuned for that. I'm thinking six-ish, although that is also subject to change. Anyway, it's Pamela now, brand new as well, Standing in the Rain. This is called

I can see much clearer now. Bit like the Esky boy. Love's like a shooting star. Amazing like asteroids. Captured in Polaroids. Black and white. Always get my best side. I'm praying for the best side. It's you and I. Wear things like pork pies and eat

0: Kay Tempest there with Statue in the Square on RTL Today Radio. More specifically, actually, tonight's episode of The Algorithm, based on Joshua Idehen, who played on Sunday night at Rotonde. I was so inspired that I knew straight away, you know what, I'm going to do an episode on him on Tuesday. Here we are. So the next candidate up is a friend of the station, friend of the show, Anthony Schmerek. This is Flight Simulator, his latest single, actually. This features Imogen and The Knife. After that, we have one more tune by Joshua himself, and then maybe an extra track if we have the time. So without further ado, I'm not going to yap on too much more. Here he is, Anthony Schmerek with Flight Simulator.
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4: After the tailspin, they'll find a flight simulator. Loaded into my device, and they'll wonder why I just sat there and gave up without a fight. And all the birds, they won't stop laughing at the folly of the human race, because we thought that we were angels. We watched particles accelerate, and if I can't land it, then I'll fuck it right through my ex's garage. And when I'm comatose, it'll be her voice that guides me through the panic, and I'll activate the landing gear as the scenery loads in. I've seen pixelated cities notified my next of kin. And all this could just be fabricated in a back lot in LA, with a television hypnotist playing God to compensate. Can anybody land this thing? Shouts a voice from the abyss. Too scared to ask for evidence, I'm too confident to miss. Because it isn't about experience if your numbers have come in. I could kick 1,000 buckets if the world wants me to live. And I visualize the impact, the first biting of the brakes. I've landed biplanes in Antarctica, flown straight through hurricanes. And so I look at all the buttons, they're all crystalline and new.

0: 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Hold me close. Do your worst.
1: Anthony Shmerick there with Flight Simulator featuring Imogen and The Knife on RTL Today Radio. That is technically our last pick for the night. This episode of The Algorithm has been dedicated to Joshua Iden, and I sort of went for a sort of dancey spoken word vibe with this one. We're going to hear one more track by him, and we're also going to hear a, let's call it an outtake, a blooper from when we wanted to get Joshua to, give us one of those generic IDs, they're called, is when they say, hey, I'm Joshua Iden, and you're listening to RTL Today Radio. The first attempt didn't go perfectly. You're about to hear it. And as promised, I'm going to throw in an extra tune before the news at 6:30. 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
3: Hey. Ladies and gentlemen, boys and girls, and everyone in between and beyond. My name is Joshua Iden.
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1: And it's time for the latest RTL Today headlines. Luxembourg's fire and rescue services have sent their firefighting robot and crews to support German teams tackling a large forest fire in Illingen Saarland. The number of people who are now taking advantage of the tax-favoured participation bonuses has soared from 14,000 in 2021 to 43,000 last year. Several MPs are pressing the government on their handling of the forest fires in the Belgian High Fens after Sunday's first LU alert notification referred only to an unpleasant smell. Germany has today opened a new drone defence research centre to help combat the growing threat posed by unmanned aerial vehicles after a surge in suspicious sightings over critical infrastructure. Opening arguments will begin today in the federal trial of Meta, as the social media titan is accused of deliberately making Instagram and Facebook platforms addictive to children. And the Ebola outbreak in the Democratic Republic of Congo is moving faster than any previous epidemic of the disease and risks spreading to more countries, the head of the WHO has warned. For more on these stories, all the latest news and so much more, check out rtltoday.lu. Weather now and cloudy with rain for the moment, but it should clear up a little later and we could yet see some sunshine this evening. It's currently around 20 degrees and this will fall to a low of 17 overnight.
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0: Taking a look at the traffic, it's a 15-minute delay on our old friend, the A3, heading down south towards Delange. Otherwise, 5 minutes or so on the A4 between Delange Nord and Pompierre. 5 minutes or so on the CR121 between Millertal and towards the CR118. Lastly, again, more or less 5 minutes on the N6 between Windhof and Kapellen. There are 4 speed checks that might just still be active. They are in Bergum on the Grand Rue, they are in Blachette on the Rue de Fischbach, in Gasperich on the Route d'Esch, and in Reichlange on the N12. For everything else, and to stay up to date wherever you are, it's today.rtl.lu/mobility. Isn't that right, John?
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0: 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Here she is with Princess Diana. After that, Isaiah Rashad.

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Bella Lip Bombs with Back of My Hand on RTL Today Radio. One of those classic sort of indie rock tracks that we all just kind of love at the station, to be honest. Now, let's switch gears once again. Here's the latest from Jungle. It's called Sunshine, Sunshine. Expect some Kasabian, The Smiths, and an amazing track by America coming your way too.

That is the immortal America on RTL Today Radio with their track Ventura Highway. Now, just before we reach the end of the show at 7 p.m, a couple of reminders. We have our last news, weather, traffic update at 7 p.m. sharp. After the show tonight, starting at 8 p.m, it's a fresh episode of the Lisa Burke Show. And starting at 9, it's New Noise. It's basically nothing but brand new music handpicked by us. Now, time for something not completely different, actually. It's Kasabian with Fire. We're going to hear the Smiths and the new West Side Cowboy single before the show is out.

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2: Vibe Shift. Time for another one of those Smiths tunes where Morrissey's just a bit miserable.

Oh, bless him. It's never easy being Morrissey, is it? That is The Smiths with I Don't Owe You Anything. Let's do one more tune before the end of the show and the 7 o'clock news. A shout out to Peter before we go as well. Yeah, I know you love The Smiths. Beste Grüße von uns. Now, West Side Cowboy with their latest single, Dobro, ahead of their album releasing on Friday. I cannot wait.

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2: It's time for the RTL Today News, Sports and Weather. Luxembourg's CGDIS dispatched a specialist firefighting robot and crew to Illingen, Germany last night, assisting 300 local firefighters tackling a major forest fire. The robot operated overnight in hazardous areas containing suspected unexploded and underground munitions. Home Affairs Minister Leon Glodden praised the vital cross-border cooperation. The number of tax-favoured participation bonuses in Luxembourg's tripled over the last 5 years, surging from 14,000 employees in 2021 to 43,000 last year. Finance Minister Gilles Roth revealed the total value of tax exemptions climbed to €215 million, costing the state nearly €54 million following an expansion of the regime in 2025. Several MPs are pressing the Home Affairs Ministry over whether citizens were warned soon enough about the air quality impact of the forest fires in the Belgian High Fens, after Sunday's first LU alert notification referred only to an unpleasant smell. In international news, Germany has opened a new drone defense research center in Hechingen today, following nearly 1,000 suspicious drone flights over critical infrastructure in 2025. Interior Minister Alexander Dobrindt stated the site was strengthening its defenses against heightened hybrid threats just weeks after an explosives-laden drone was discovered at Leipzig Airport. Fresh US tariffs are due to take effect on a range of Canadian goods after midnight tonight as Ottawa seeks a deal to avert Donald Trump's planned 50% duties. Estimates suggest that overall they target around 5.5% of Canada's exports to the United States, worth about $20 billion. French prosecutors have opened a probe into the suspected Russian disinformation campaign targeting centrist candidates in next year's presidential elections. The French government is deeply wary of the risk in the 2027 polls of Russian interference, aiming to put a more Kremlin-friendly candidate in the Elysee against the background of the war against Ukraine. In sports, a consortium including Amazon founder Jeff Bezos has bought close to 40% of Premier League giants Liverpool. It was initially reported that 1892 Holdings would purchase a third of the club from Fenway Sports Group, the owners of the 20-time English champions, but The Athletic said the actual figure was closer to 38%. And finally, cricket. England captain Joe Root is wary of ripping up their baseball blueprint, but hopes his experience can help the team return to winning ways in his second stint as full-time skipper. England head into their first test since the exits of Ben Stokes and Brendan McCullum when they face Pakistan at Headingley in a match starting tomorrow. For more on these stories, news, updates and much more, head on over to rtltoday.lu. Weather now, and it looks like the hope of some sun tonight has fallen by the wayside, and it will remain cloudy with showers for the rest of the evening. It is currently 20 degrees and this will fall to 17 overnight, while it will remain overcast with the odd shower. Tomorrow will start off cloudy with more rain, but should brighten up as we move into the afternoon before showers return in the evening. Top temperature of 23 degrees.
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1: It's 7:04 and an 8 minute delay currently from the A3 Delange towards the A31 Canfin, and a 5 minute build up now on the N5 between Bomisht and the LTMA Lycée in Pétange. For everything else and to stay up to date, it is as always today.rtl.lu/.
2: Mobility.
1: Nice, there we go. Thank you so much for tuning in. This has been Tom and JB. Coming up at 8 p.m. is the Lisa Burke Show. Fresh episode after that, starting at 9. New noise. Nothing but fresh discoveries coming your way. For now, though, an hour of power. Thank you so much for tuning in. Once again, we'll catch you between 3 and 7. Isn't that right, John?
2: That's right, mate. Good night, everyone.
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3: Hello there. So most companies begin with a product. The four people around the table today began with a societal issue and decided to solve it with business. Buildings quietly wasting energy and water, people moving through the world with disabilities that nobody can see, a housing market placing ordinary lives under extraordinary pressure, and litter spreading through streets, rivers, forests, and coastlines. Each of my guests today decided that the problem deserved more and built an organization around the repair job. Luxembourg has built a legal form for that ambition, which is called an SIS, Societal Impact Society. The social and environmental mission is written into the company itself. The impact must be measured and the enterprise accepts closer oversight. And so here the question for today is, can business repair parts of society that policy, markets and good intentions have left exposed? So hello, welcome to the show. It's always a joy to have you with me, whether you're watching on RTL Play or YouTube, listening on RTL Today Radio, or finding the show through Apple Podcasts and Spotify. And the four entrepreneurs whose businesses sit at the intersection of commerce and public purpose, let me introduce you to them. I have Virginie Ducommon, who is the founder of Indoor Forest. She has spent more than two decades in marketing before moving into smart buildings, environmental responsibility, and practical ways to make existing buildings healthier, more comfortable, and more efficient. And she describes her philosophy as efficient sobriety, doing more with less whilst preserving comfort, pleasure, and common sense. Yana de Groot is a serial Luxembourgish social entrepreneur, founder of Be Human and Real Impact Hub. Her work focuses on accessibility, hidden disability, diversity, equity, inclusion, and belonging. Real Impact Hub represents the Hidden Disability Sunflower Program in Luxembourg, helping people discreetly signal that they may need more time, understanding, or support. Jo Schmidt has spent more than 15 years in Luxembourg real estate as an entrepreneur, investor, and expert. He co-founded Simpact, which is a public benefit real estate company developing and managing affordable housing through partnerships with municipalities, public institutions, and private actors. Cesar Gonzalez Fernandez is the founder and CEO of Clean Something for Nothing. The organization uses an app, community action, and measurable cleanups to connect citizens across the world one bag of litter at a time. The briefing for this show recorded more than 8,500 cleanups across 84 countries. And I'm going to ask the latest figure very, very soon. So welcome to all of you. And first of all, just a little bit more about what an SIS, a Société d'Impact Sociétal, is. It is a Luxembourg legal framework introduced in 2016. A company or organization carrying out economic activity can apply for accreditation from the Ministry of Labour's Social and Solidarity Economy Department. The societal objective must be embedded in the company purpose. At least half of the company's capital must consist of impact shares, and holders of the shares do not receive dividends. And so when the capital is made up entirely of impact shares, the organization can qualify for public interest status and related tax benefits. So SIS carries legal teeth, governance, obligations, and evidence. It asks the entrepreneur to prove what changed, for whom, and whether the change lasted. And currently in Luxembourg, there are 92 SIS-registered companies, and their work spans 12 broad clusters, from employment to education, health, food, circularity, climate, housing, finance, and culture. So, four guests here today. Virginie, I'm going to talk about your company first of all. You moved from marketing into buildings and how they can be more efficient. Why did you think a company SIS structure was the right move for this?
4: It came naturally because the technologies I distribute are a very good way to actually measure what's happening with a building as far as energy goes, or liters of water you're using, or whatever. My goal is to measure things for you, make the physical data become digital so you can take better decisions for your building and increase its comfort and things like that. So since I have to report every year the impact I'm having on environment and health, mainly as for what my business do, then it was very easy because the data I already have. So when I realized that, I said, okay, then let's just do it, because then I become a superhero of CSR. I commit myself to the fullest. This is not something I can cheat on. It's in my status of my company and I have to report it. And so it was just natural.
3: And you have this wonderful phrase. I absolutely love it. It's efficient sobriety. What does that mean?
4: That's something I completely invented, because every time you tell people about change, all they see is what they can no longer do, what they should not do, and it creates some kind of anxiety of, oh, I'm losing something and I can't change, I don't want change, because change is going to make me lose something. But the beauty of it is that's actually the opposite, because you can do things better, you can make more money, have your tenants more comfortable in your building, and do a lot better with your resources and the planet resources, and everybody's benefiting from it. Even your wallet will be benefiting from it. And that's why there can be a very fun and lucrative way to do things better and to do better with less.
3: So again, we're moving into the world of smart buildings here. And again, you mentioned the word efficiency. So some people think when they have to move into smart buildings, they might imagine expensive systems, technology everywhere. So how can something be achieved without making major changes?
4: It's the kind of technology you use, actually. I use mainly the radio technology, meaning that a building that's 10 years old, you barely know anything about it. All you know is that it's using 100 of electricity and 200 of gas and 100 of water, but you don't know how it's used.
3: Measured in euros or measured in
4: in quantity, in euros, in whatever you want to measure it, in money or in power. Mm-hmm. It depends. And the thing is, they only know the big bill at the end of the day, but they don't know how to use it. And if you don't know that granularity, you cannot improve it. So the radio technology is actually kind of magic, because you can put sensors without doing any major transformation to your building. You just add that and they will communicate, capture the data and send it to whatever, if you have a system already or a new system, whatever it is, like a supervisor that will collect all the data and will start showing you what your building is doing.
3: Sorry, how does radio technology measure things in a building?
4: The sensors measure, the radio technology takes it to the central head takes it to the visualization. But the beauty of radio technology is that there are no wires, no nothing. So you actually literally stick it on the wall and wait.
3: Okay, so that's super clever. It is like a magic trick. I can understand that. So you have seen a lot of buildings. You've seen a lot of what's going on in old buildings, new buildings, and sometimes new buildings are not that efficient either. I'm quite sure you've seen that. So when it comes to the principles of the circular economy, and let's think about Luxembourg and what you've seen in Luxembourg, what do you think is the most neglected parts of that when it comes to reuse, repair, refurbishment or repurposing?
4: It's actually all of them. Sorry, that wasn't maybe the answer you wanted, but it's a little bit of everything. We have a tendency to destroy and rebuild. And we've seen it in many, many projects. Some people buy a house, but because the wall is pink, then they will destroy it and build a new one. I'm exaggerating, of course, but that's the thing. So that's why I am very keen on showing that even if the building is old, 20, 30 years old, you can still get something out of it. Some things you will have to change because it has to be. But some of the things you can just maintain, or you can just do with it and still provide interesting things and provide great comfort without changing everything. So that's my battle, because I don't want buildings to be destroyed just because they're 25, 30 years old.
3: And
4: that doesn't make any sense at all.
3: Yeah, for many reasons. And we've seen a lot of that in Luxembourg. I've witnessed that as well. And it pains me to see some of these beautiful buildings destroyed.
4: Yeah.
3: So then when you're working with a municipality or a school or an office or a household even, what can a normal person do or a normal small business do to lower energy use and make the indoor space healthier?
4: The first thing to do is to measure. Like I said, data is gold. So before you do anything, you need to know what's happening. So for electricity, you can do sub-counting to know where your electricity is going, where you can spot things. You can measure for a big building, you can measure your HVAC to make sure it's healthy and it's not going to fall apart, because there are signs that we can detect ahead of time. It's called preventive maintenance that we can do on elevators, on HVAC and things like that. So that will make you see what's happening. That's the first step you do. First, you look at things, and then you will spot where there could be problems. And then you act on these problems, and you grow your structure and your digital infrastructure to cope with this if you can, or then you know that you really need to change that HVAC equipment. It's a big investment, but it's necessary because the data says we cannot do without. Or you don't do it because everything's fine. Okay, it's old, but it's working properly and it's not consuming that much. So keep it. Keep it nice.
3: So now you've moved from marketing into developing this company under the structure of a SIS company, an SIS company. Firstly, do you think you're taken seriously? Do people understand when they take you on board what a SIS company is?
4: No one understands what a SIS is. It's a concept.
3: Explain it to us. That's precisely why you're here.
4: It's a concept to a lot of people. I'm very proud to have my Impact Luxembourg logo, and I put it everywhere. So some people ask me about it, and I have no problem to say that an impact company is a company. Okay, it's a business. We're supposed to do business. We're supposed to sell things. We're supposed to make profits and things like that. What is different is that we have an obligation every year to report to the Ministry of Labor and deserve the agreement that we were given when we started. Every time we have to prove that we've done what we needed to do, and we need to inject all the money that the company is creating into the growth of the company itself.
3: And why did you choose this construct for your company rather than a different construct?
4: Because I want to build something, and I'm not doing this for me and my wallet. So I'm doing this because I want to do things different, and I want it to grow, and I want it to be useful for everyone and not just my wallet. I've never had that ambition to be a millionaire. I will never be, that's clear. But it's just that I wanted maybe something bigger than myself and my little profit, I guess.
3: Legacy.
0: Legacy, yes.
4: Yeah, well, not sure I'm at the legacy stage yet,
3: but you have the marketing experience. So the marketing experience also, I can hear when you're speaking. Does that give you the confidence to be able to explain your idea as well?
4: I don't know. I just love what I do. I'm learning new things every day. The catalog of sensors evolves just about every day. We find new things, new application. I think it's just that I have a huge enthusiasm for what it is I'm doing. So I don't know if you need marketing background to show your passion and your enthusiasm. So maybe it helps me, but it helps me more maybe when I structure a document or when I write a proposal so people understand where I'm coming from and where I'm going to. So maybe there, my background is helping me.

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2: We have tunes on the way from Dog Silent, the new one from Gurious, which I think may have been given a spin yesterday, Izzy Withers, new tunes from Wishy and Blondshell, and these two from Rage Flower and The Guest List.

Rageflower and their track Twin Star hails all the way from Australia. They've got a grungy, shoegazy type sound, alt rock and darker indie pop, if you like. They've moved quickly since their earlier 2022 material with Angel Things arriving in 2024. Now then, if you want to have a starting point to listen to them, you should probably check out Kerosene and Pushpin. And something a little heavier by them is called Sign of Life. The Guest List, however, formed in Manchester. They're a five-piece, and they formed a couple of years ago, back in 2021, with Kai Aitley, Tom Quigley, Leo Hunter, Sid Wallace, and Angus Gilchrist coming together as people who liked a little bit of The Strokes. Their music has subsequently drawn comparisons with Arctic Monkeys, Sam Fender, and Radiohead. Up next, we've got Wishy, no strangers to New Noise, no strangers to RTL Today Radio's playlists, and of course, the new tune from Blondshell called Fur Elise, another friend of the show and the station.

Hopefully you are liking yourself a bit of new noise here on RTL Today Radio. 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A quick reminder of what happens during the week. Mondays is the show that we dedicate to our hosts and their picks of the week, their picks for the future, and their strong recommendations for tunes that you should be giving a listen to. 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That's on Mondays. On Tuesdays, it is myself. On Wednesdays, it is the realm of Sam Steen. On Thursdays, myself again. And on Fridays, it is Tom Einarsson bringing you a brand new selection of tunes. We have this one from Izzy Withers, which I think is a play on words now. It could be Is He With Us, but it's Izzy Withers, I-Z-Z-Y, new word, W-I-T-H-E-R-S. The track is called Selfish. And then we hit into Gurriers and their new tune, Nothing Happens Twice.

0: possessing a reflection we hide from. 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
1: So be it. 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My woeful wail. My woeful wail. 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
2: We're kicking into another tune that I think sounds like it's from a bygone era, but is absolutely vital for those of you who like a little bit of guitars and like it when it goes a little bit over the top. If you like to put icing on the top of the cake and sometimes the icing dribbles off the side, this one is going to be for you. I adore it. It's Castle Rat with Dragon.

We draw another episode of New Noise to the close like a pair of curtains as we're going to bed to try and shut out some of that ambient light that we don't really need to see and may keep us awake if it starts to flicker or some rather big mosquitoes start to fly around there a little bit. Tink, tink, tink, tink, tink, and all that stuff. Right, it is Stephen Stepslow saying goodbye, leaving you with Dog Silent and the track Lovely. Don't forget to check out the back catalogue on RTL Play and be tuned in tomorrow night at 9 p.m. for Sam Steen's turn at driving this bus that goes sometimes fast, sometimes slowly, and we call it New Noise. Be good and all that stuff. See ya.